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3: For Evelyn Toro, press 4.
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3: 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For Tommy Finfat,
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3: For Sonia Guiderman, press 9.
1: Qué raro.
3: To speak with the hotel operator,
1: sí.
3: Press 0.
1: 0, 0.
3: I'll transfer you now.
1: Ah, a ver. A ver.
6: Good afternoon, San Carlos Hotel.
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